you the right girl in this at the right time. You ain't never met a boy with his shit together. I'm so committed, you can get it wherever. I put my all in a stroke. She do things for me that she don't do at all. For you though, we ballin'. Really, I prefer I'm going. She on it. I got it, but I really need more of it. All she wanna do is fuck with the boy. When I put it on her, she gon' put trust in the boy. It's nothing. What you need, I already got it. My chick so bad, she don't ask, she already got it. Hey, yo, tell him.

Maybe I'm foolish, maybe I'm blind. I can see through this, see what's behind.

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1: Yeah, bro.
0: So what you about to get into?
1: I'm gonna pull up on the phone real quick.
0: I'll tell you you're pulling up on...
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0: plays the song, you begin to realize you was dead wrong. It's time to bring your own home. 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

I came to under a red moon, thirsty for water. My eyes were like shovels in the soil of the sky, digging into the night to find solace, burying emptiness. I was heartbroken, vomiting memories, because I'd promised her everything. Then I did what I could not to recognize anything. So here I was, marching the town like a priest in my rapture, muttering spells, so desperate for tenderness, so raw from the grating of senses, the way the day drinks every drop of my strength. It's relentless. I was digging out pence for a length of bad whiskey, me and my friends, or at least the others who slumped at the bar without peace. They embrace me as kindred, but something is missing. So I was sat there at the bar with my forehead on my wrist, thinking I had given all I had in me to give. When I saw her cross the floor like a firework exploding in slow motion, she touched me on the shoulder, and I started to live. But I wasn't ready yet. I wanted sucker punch and numbness, the chase and the conquest of dating by numbers, the safety of keeping my distance and feeding my hungers. She spoke of a truth that I could not confront, and she offered a peace that my war didn't want. 'Cause I liked being fangs and destruction, suction and froth and dysfunction. I was dreaming, talking too much with my friends in the evenings. I laughed very loud as if I was extremely happy. You should have seen me. Now I knew she sensed a glory. I could feel it in the way that I was standing 2 feet taller, like I'd never been afraid. I didn't want her to know I wasn't everything she saw in me. We walked each other home and didn't kiss. We walked each other home.

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I think I like her, like her, like her, like her, like her. Oh, that's your wifey, wifey, wifey, wifey. I think I like her, like her, like her, like her.

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Never had the baddest woman in the game up in your sheets. 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
0: Could you play something with a beat?
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0: You know, something like a dance

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Curiously, you begin to think of the things you regret, or the things you might miss.

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I am not here for revenge. 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

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I get offers every day, rich, I ain't effing with that. 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

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I'm in this position, so I never tell a man no. 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Villa for Jen and a villa for Dutty. 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

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This is the ends, pal. You know this is the ends.

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And I said, gee, the strings are so light. This is almost to the point of ridiculous. I used to believe the blues men of long, long ago played the heaviest strings possible, which was not actually the case. I did a show with B.B. King. I was, long, long ago, and B.B. and I shared a dressing room, and he just very courteously said, I'd like to play your guitar for once, and you can play mine. And I jumped at the chance. I said, gee whiz, this is great. Well, he picked the guitar that I was walking out on stage with, and he said, these strings are a little heavy. And I said, well, is not the heavy strings the way you get that big sound? He said, my question to you is, why are you working so hard? Get some light gauge strings. And that was the turning point. At that time, B.B. was one of the first exponents of the first wave of light gauge strings, which was 0.008 on the high end. I went to 0.007. B.B. said, that's okay.